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0: What's going on with you?
1: So
0: what's the issue with you and guys?
1: I can't find one.
0: Okay, well, who are you trying to date? Waldo?
1: Well, I can't find a good one where it works.
0: What does that mean, it works? Are you only meeting socialites?
1: Conversation, I guess.
0: Oh, okay. So the conversation isn't there. And are you a good conversationalist?
1: I think I can hold the guy's attention.
0: Yeah, but so does standing in the shower and cupping water against our chests, then letting it splash to the tub.
1: Oh.
0: Yeah, sad, isn't it?

0: So it sounds like you and your wife have a really solid relationship.
1: Yes.
0: Mm-hmm.
1: I hope so.
0: What's the key to being so connected?
1: Selflessness.
0: Oh, okay. Well, I mean, that means I'm never going to be connected to someone. That's unfortunate.
1: Well, they could be selfless to you.
0: Yeah, yeah. I mean, the parasite host model does work best for me.
1: Really cool to talk to you.
0: What's that?
1: It's really cool to talk to you. You sound just like you sound on the radio.
0: Yeah, I'm the same on and off the air. My friends can't stand it when I talk over song intros.
1: Yeah, that's funny.
0: Little inside radio humor there.

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0: It's the Greg B. Harrell Show. So, vinyl records start as vinyl pellets. A lot of people know that. But here's what you might not know. Those pellets get melted down into the vinyl record mold at an extreme heat. Okay, so how hot does the vinyl have to get to form that record shape? Well, hot. A vinyl record is cooked at 320 degrees.
1: Yeah, well, they should air fry it. Healthier.

0: Is this Greg?
1: Oh, God, I hope not. I hate that guy.
0: Me too. You're not the only one.
1: Yeah.
0: Hey, buddy. I get a kick out of you, man. You're funny.
1: I appreciate that. You could have used a lot of different F words, and you went with funny.
0: Because I like the way you play the guitar.
1: Ah, you mean, hold on a second. You mean this.

0: What'd you think?
1: Hey, do me a favor, bro. Don't stop doing what you're doing, because it's good. I like it.

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9: Breaker, breaker to Mr. Rubin, sir.
10: 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Is that you, Jesse?
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9: 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Wanna come?
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Live from 2117 Leopard Street in the heart of Corpus Christi, Texas. U.S. mother f***ing A, baby. 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

0: Well, I mean, I guess that's it for this phone call. So I'll give you the options for our parting. You can either have the Irish goodbye and I'll slip out the back door, or I can dissipate to nothingness, Cheshire Cat style.
1: Oh, if you could introduce me to him, that'd be sweet, man. I know you've got the end.
0: Introduce you to the Cheshire Cat. Well, I mean, I don't know the Cheshire Cat, but I do run in the same circles as litter box users. Don't ask.
1: There's you, and then there's the Illuminati.
0: What? Sorry, did you just connect the Cheshire Cat to the Illuminati? I mean, is this the new 6 degrees of Kevin Bacon? Sheesh.
1: And you understand that I've got my foil hat on right now, so there's nothing getting into my head but you. You got out to my ends and my ears.
0: What are you doing right now?
1: I'm a little drunk.
0: You're a little drunk. Okay, well, I mean, I guess I appreciate you burying the lead rather than having it live with you in the house, Norman Bates style. As if I needed another reason to not shower.
1: Break me. I'm going to call you back again, I promise.

0: It's the Greg B. Harrell Show. We've talked many times on the program about how vinyl records are back, and sales of vinyl continues to increase year over year. In fact, in the last year, 87 new vinyl records have sold 50,000 copies or more.
1: You might say these new vinyl records are in the groover. Or you might not say it.

0: take your time.
1: What? Take your time? Sorry, were you razzing me about answering the phone as it was ringing? Because, I mean, that is a Red Foreman level of curmudgeon.
0: Hey.
1: Hey, what's happening?
0: So, I have a question.
1: This is the part where you ask the question. Oh, what a start this is.
0: My question is, I just looked up the longest surgery in history.
1: Okay, that's a statement.

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5: Breaker, breaker to Mr. Rubin, sir.
6: This is Rubin. Is that you, Jesse?
5: That's affirmative,

0: sir.
1: How's your day going?
0: Excellent, sir. Just got the AC going at Mrs. Guerrero's place.
1: Great job, Jesse.
0: Now I'm on my way to fix a grumpy air conditioner for Mr. Wilfum.
1: Sounds good. So, why were you calling me on the radio?
0: Oh, that. I just wanted to let you know I'm doing well on my own, sir.
1: That's great to hear, Jesse.
0: I was afraid I'd feel inadequate without my trainer, Oscar, beside me.
1: That's natural.
0: But it's funny, sir. I can hear his voice in my head whenever I have a problem.
1: And what does he tell you?
0: He whispers the solution to me, and his answers always work.
1: I guess you were trained well, Jesse.
0: Do you know what he's telling me now, sir?
1: What's that?
0: He's saying I should go have lunch, and I'm right near Colair HQ. Wanna come?
2: Call Colair because we can.
1: Okay, I'll meet you by the front door.
0: Already here, sir.
1: I should have known.
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0: It's the Greg B. Harrell Show. You know, if you're like me, then you also believe there are three signs a person is evil. If they hurt others, if they feel no remorse, if they wait for the answering machine to beep and then hang up. But also, if you're like me, you're busy during the afternoon all week long. If that's the case, there's something very important you're missing. All the great TV that's on during the afternoon. Don't worry, I got your back on this. Here's a sample of what you've missed on afternoon TV.
1: Unless you're a stoner, it's not something you'd see. 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

0: Greg Beharrell's show. We were talking last hour about how vinyl records are back in a big way, continuing to increase sales every single year for the last, gosh, decade and a half. And stores are really starting to take notice of that. In fact, most major music stores are now devoting 50% of their floor space to vinyl.
1: Wow. What are they doing with the ceiling space?

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1: So here's a new song.
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0: You've reached the show. If this is a three-way call where one person stays silent and then you ask me what I really think of them, then I say something like, oh, they're such a jerk. Then you say, well, they're on the line. Please reconsider, because I fall for that every time. Oh, speechless off the bat. Well, this is a great start for an audio medium.
1: Hey, Greg.
0: Hey, welcome. Come on in. Take your shoes off or remove the floor. Your choice. What's up?
1: Not too much. A couple of my friends told me that you are absolutely the nicest guy in the world.
0: Yep. Yep, it's true. That's why I had it embroidered on my towels.
1: I love your show.
0: Yeah, see, I love the show. I just can't stand the host.

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It's the Greg Beharrell Show. A study says that if you hug someone for longer than 3 seconds, it will become awkward, especially if you count the seconds out loud.

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U.S. mother f***ing A, baby. We are Rock 92.7. We

0: You know, I could use your skill set on my show. Instead of a rim shot, every time I make a joke, you could play a little riff. What do you think? That's the spirit. Okay, let us try it now. I'm going to say a joke, and then instead of doing a rim shot, you're going to do a little guitar noodle. Good?
1: Are you...
0: Okay, I'm going to do the joke, and then you hit me with the guitar rim shot.
1: Okay.
0: Why does the word convenience have that many letters? Why haven't overnight oats been promoted to a day shift? Why do we say macaroni art as if macaroni itself isn't already a work of art? Well, that works nicely. Adds that touch of class that this show has been missing since inception.
1: Thank you, Greg. Appreciate it.

0: So you've been playing guitar for 35 years.
1: Yeah, and then I got it plugged in.
0: Oh, you're going to play something now.
1: I do have an instrument here.
0: An instrument? Oh, please say it's a theremin. Guitar! Wow! The only place you'll find more efficient noodling than that is an Italian restaurant.

Greg B. Harrell Show, talking a little bit about how vinyl records are back in a big way. Okay, so who's buying vinyl records? Well, I can tell you, 50% of all customers purchasing at-home stereos to play their vinyl records are millennials. Yeah. And 25% of all people purchasing record players are women. There you go. I'm currently resisting the urge to say groovy. Oh, whoops, there. Said it.

0: like, I have my girlfriend from 7.5 years. I love her a lot.
1: 7.5 years? Brad Pitt doesn't even stay in Tibet that long.
0: 7.5 years, my friend.
1: How did you know she's the one?
0: She's 5'10", 120. She has nice long legs.
1: Yeah, you know, if you're going to keep digging, did you want me to see about getting a mini excavator in here?
0: Yeah.
1: Yeah, okay.
0: She's probably listening to your show right now.
1: Oh, well, then you'll have to apologize on my behalf.
0: That's okay.
1: And you should probably apologize on your behalf, too.

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0: you up to?
1: Right now, I'm just chilling, listening to you on the radio and kind of goofing around on the computer.
0: Uh-oh. Is the clear browser history button about to get some business? What are you actually doing on the computer?
1: Amazon?
0: Ah, yes. The magic you can achieve with just a CVV. What are you getting on Amazon?
1: Looking for more stuff to buy.
0: Oh, what's in the cart so far?
1: Right now, I'm looking for some rock decals and some punk rock decals.
0: Huh. It's interesting that you're a decals person and not a decal or decal.
1: What's that? A what person?
0: Decal, or decal.
1: What's that?
0: What do you mean? There are three different ways that word is said around the world. Decal, or decal.
1: All right, you got me on that one.
0: I mean, I know three of them combined sounds like a pervert making typos, but it's not.
1: Oh, yeah.
0: Well, you know, it's just like, I say tomato, and you say?
1: Tomato.
0: I say decal, and you say?
1: Decal.
0: Exactly, yeah. Pro tip, don't ask people if they're a decal type. You'll be misheard.
2: A

Greg Beharrell Show. So one of the fastest growing small businesses right now, vinyl furniture. What? Huh? Yeah, since vinyl records continue to increase in sales, folks obviously need special furniture to house their record players and, well, their records. The demand for vinyl furniture has tripled since 2015. Vinyl furniture, a couch with grooves, with grooves.

0: So you pronounce it decal instead of decal or decal. Now, but I'll ask you this. Are you certain about decal?
1: You know what? That's what I've always heard.
0: Okay, decal. That's your go-to. And let's say that a politician is not doing their job well. People might demand a
1: recall. No, it's got to be recall because it has a recall.
0: Sounds right, but how does that work with decal? So, okay, well, let's say you're walking down the street and you notice not-so-pleasant droppings on the ground. That is a type of matter called...
1: Oh, feces.
0: Well, I mean, you're like the eighth person today to say that upon encountering me, but... it's a type of matter, it's...
1: Oh, fecal matter?
0: Fecal? Now, but wait a minute. Decal means it should be...
1: So fecal matter. I don't think that's the correct pronunciation, isn't it? Fecal, but it's only the only first letter is the only one that changed. So how does that work?
0: I'm not sure. I'm just glad you kept saying more things after fecal and butt.

It's the Greg B. Harrell Show. I'm going to write my mental diary in moments. And you're like, what? Mental diary? What's that? Okay, so a mental diary is the kind of thought that floats through your head where you think, oh my gosh, if I said this out loud, people are going to be like, what? That's what you think about? You can tell me those types of thoughts. It's fine. In fact, here's a mental diary thought I had not moments ago. Putting off becoming the best version of yourself might be the best version of yourself.

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3: Breaker, breaker to Mr. Rubin, sir.
4: This is Rubin. Is that you, Jesse?
3: That's affirmative, sir.
4: How's your day going?
3: Excellent, sir. Just got the AC going at Mrs. Guerrero's place.
4: Great job, Jesse.
3: Now I'm on my way to fix a grumpy air conditioner for Mr. Wilfong.
4: Sounds good. So, why were you calling me on the radio?
3: Oh, that. 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
3: I was afraid I'd feel inadequate without my trainer Oscar beside me.
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4: And what does he tell you?
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4: I guess you were trained well, Jesse.
3: Do you know what he's telling me now, sir?
4: What's that?
3: 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Wanna come?
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4: Okay, I'll meet you by the front door.
3: Already here, sir.
4: I should have known.
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It's the Greg Beharrell Show. The worst advice I've ever received is lift with your knees. It's impossible to balance anything on them. I like to close every show by writing a little something in my diary. So here we go. Dear Diary, Greg Beharrell here. The S in Island shows up for work and does nothing. It's living the island life. Thanks for listening, everybody.

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3: Breaker, breaker to Mr. Rubin, sir.
4: This is Rubin. Is that you, Jesse?
3: That's affirmative, sir.
4: How's your day going?
3: Excellent, sir. Just got the AC going at Mrs. Guerrero's place.
4: Great job, Jesse.
3: Now I'm on my way to fix a grumpy air conditioner for Mr. Wilfong.
4: Sounds good. So, why were you calling me on the radio?
3: Oh, that. I just wanted to let you know I'm doing well on my own, sir.
4: That's great to hear, Jesse.
3: I was afraid I'd feel inadequate without my trainer Oscar beside me.
4: That's natural.
3: But it's funny, sir. I can hear his voice in my head whenever I have a problem.
4: And what does he tell you?
3: He whispers the solution to me, and his answers always work.
4: I guess you were trained well, Jesse.
3: Do you know what he's telling me now, sir?
4: What's that?
3: He's saying I should go have lunch, and I'm right near Colair HQ. Wanna come?
5: Call Colair because we can.
4: Okay, I'll meet you by the front door.
3: Already here, sir.
4: I should have known.
6: License number 12698 4C.
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4: Breaker, breaker to Mr. Rubin, sir.
5: This is Rubin. Is that you, Jesse?
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5: How's your day going?
4: Excellent, sir. Just got the AC going at Mrs. Guerrero's place.
5: Great job, Jesse.
4: Now I'm on my way to fix a grumpy air conditioner for Mr. Wilfong.
5: Sounds good. So, why were you calling me on the radio?
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4: 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I can hear his voice in my head whenever I have a problem.
5: And what does he tell you?
4: He whispers the solution to me, and his answers always work.
5: I guess you were trained well, Jesse.
4: Do you know what he's telling me now, sir?
5: What's that?
4: He's saying I should go have lunch, and I'm right near Colair HQ. Wanna come?
6: Call Colair because we can.
5: Okay, I'll meet you by the front door.
4: Already here, sir.
5: I should have known.
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Live from 2117 Leopard Street in the heart of Corpus Christi, Texas. 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

0: the radio?
1: Oh, that. I just wanted to let you know I'm doing well on my own, sir.
0: That's great to hear, Jesse.
1: I was afraid I'd feel inadequate without my trainer, Oscar, beside me.
0: That's natural.
1: But it's funny, sir. I can hear his voice in my head whenever I have a problem.
0: And what does he tell you?
1: He whispers the solution to me, and his answers always work.
0: I guess you were trained well, Jesse.
1: Do you know what he's telling me now, sir?
0: What's that?
1: He's saying I should go have lunch, and I'm right near Colair HQ. Wanna come?
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0: Okay, I'll meet you by the front door.
1: Already here, sir.
0: I should have known.
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0: Oh, that. I just wanted to let you know I'm doing well on my own, sir.
1: That's great to hear, Jesse.
0: I was afraid I'd feel inadequate without my trainer Oscar beside me.
1: That's natural.
0: But it's funny, sir. I can hear his voice in my head whenever I have a problem.
1: And what does he tell you?
0: He whispers the solution to me, and his answers always work.
1: I guess you were trained well, Jesse.
0: Do you know what he's telling me now, sir?
1: What's that?
0: He's saying I should go have lunch, and I'm right near Colair HQ. Wanna come?
2: Call Colair because we can.
1: Okay, I'll meet you by the front door.
0: Already here, sir.
1: I should have known.
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Kingsville Corpus Christi, live from 2117 Leopard Street in the heart of Corpus Christi, Texas, U.S. mother f***ing A, baby. 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
10: 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Clipped my truck, you know, hit us in the side. The police, they told me, you know, that I was going to be okay. I didn't have to worry about anything, but you know, after they left, I was just there alone, and I didn't feel like comfortable at all, you know. So we called Herman and Herman to help us out, and they really led the way. They took care of our injuries, they took care of my vehicle. They really put us first. I'd recommend Herman and Herman to anybody.
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0: Texas. U.S. mother f***ing A, baby. 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
6: As we start the show this week, I know it's all about loud music and crank it up, put it in your face, rock and roll. It is Memorial Day week, and I want to just take a moment to remember those that have sacrificed, given the ultimate sacrifice so that we can be here to listen to loud music with the freedom of choice. So to anyone who has lost anybody, I think we've all been touched by it. And to those up there, still serving from up above, thank you. May you rest in peace. Take a moment of remembrance. It is Memorial Day, and that's the actual meaning of Memorial Day. Yeah, I want to crank up loud music while I'm grilling out some burgers. I'm actually moving this weekend, so I'm in the middle of it. But you got to take that second, okay, at some point. So I'm glad we just did that together. Makes me feel better. Now, the cutting edge countdown. Let's crank up the top 25 rock songs of the year so far. It's a holiday weekend, why not? We'll remember the songs that have gotten us going this year. We'll hear from Lee Jennings in The Funeral Portrait, Jacoby Shaddix from Papa Roach, Roy Rodriguez from Dayseeker, Wolfgang Van Halen from Mammoth, Chris Daughtry, Johannes Eckersnorn from Avatar, and we'll get things rolling with not one but two songs from Shinedown. Well, one song's later on in the show. The first one's on right now. The song Safe and Sound, new album 8, still due out next week, Friday. It's Shinedown at number 25 of the best of the year so far on this Memorial Day weekend for the Cutting Edge Countdown.

0: The 24th most played rock and roll song at rock radio this year belongs to Alter Bridge. The song is called Silent Divide. Their new album is self-titled. I asked Mark Tremonti why.
1: You know, we self-titled it because we think it's kind of, it captures everything we've done to this age. We weren't trying to veer off in some new experimental direction. This is kind of the core of what Alter Bridge is. And we got to record it at the sacred ground of 5150 Studios out in Los Angeles. Nice. And so it was a very important record to us. It was very important for us to make sure this record was solid because we're given the opportunity to play and record this record there. And it was, a very special record to us. It was something we'll never forget. So, when it comes out and we listen to the record, just imagine these songs, listen to them, and put those walls around you that you're sitting in where Van Halen recorded.

0: you know, 1984 and all, you know, all these big humongous albums, you know. And imagine sitting there when you're putting these songs together and you look and you see the 5150 necklace from the album, you know, hanging, you know, it made you man up when you're in that setting, you know. You feel like you're not worthy. At the same time, you're like, we must have done something right to be able to get allowed in this room. So let's man up and make the best of the situation.
1: And you know, I just got to see that tour a couple of weeks ago, Alter Bridge with Filter and Tim Montana. Absolutely incredible. You get the opportunity this year to see Alter Bridge live. You take it, you enjoy it. Maybe bring earplugs if you have to. It's a loud show. And number 23 on the Cutting Edge Countdown, best of the year so far from Memorial Day weekend, it is the Foo Fighters with the title track to Your Favorite Toy.

0: From the Borderlands 4 soundtrack, that is Des Rocks with This Land, the 22nd most played rock song of the year so far for this Memorial Day best of on the Cutting Edge Countdown. I did talk to Des Rocks at the beginning of the year too. We talked about that the new album he's working on. He's released probably, what, four more songs, I think, since the release of that. Working for a song for Borderlands 4, such a cool video game. Enjoy video games now. Something's about to change in that industry. You can just sort of feel it, and I don't know if I'm here for it or not. Maybe I'm just getting old. Johannes Eckerstorm from the band Avatar, one of my absolute favorite humans on this planet. Tonight, We Must Be Warriors. We'll talk about their new album next. Also, music from Limp Bizkit, Magnolia Park, and even Return to Dust coming up on the Cutting Edge Countdown.
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0: Avatar, Tonight We Must Be Warriors, the 21st most played song so far of 2026 on the Cutting Edge Countdown. That is from the album Don't Go in the Forest, which is available now. Avatar actually just wrapping up their North American tour. But the joy of figuring out what they're going to do, what they're going to do live after a new album comes out, especially when they've done such cool things, like who could forget the trombone solo? God, I love the trombone solo.
1: You know, there's always that balance now with a new album, but still being a band that has kept the same name for a minute. It's a balance act though. What stuff do you keep in that has become part of the tradition? And what parts do you take out in order to fit in new ideas and to innovate and challenge yourself and come up with new cool concepts, right?
0: Right.
1: For instance, I do imagine that we will forever and ever play Bloody Angel, and I will go and put on a red coat because that's what we do. You know, and certain stuff like that you do want to keep around forever. Gene Simmons, distorted bass, spit the blood, you know, preferably into God of Thunder or something. You know, there's certain things, right, that you develop over the years, and some stuff you move around and some stuff you keep in exactly as they were, or one way or another. And I think the puppet show and the trombone solo is something that will come and go.
0: One of my favorite people on planet Earth, Johannes Eckerstorm from the band Avatar. The 20th most played song of the year so far belongs to Limp Bizkit and the most unlikely of a rock song name, Making Love, to Morgan Wallen.

Magnolia Park. The song is called Shallow on the Cutting Edge Countdown. A band that's actually been around for a long time, finally breaking through into the mainstream. That is the 19th most played rock song of the year so far. Can I go back to Limp Bizkit for a second? Because did you have on your 2026 bingo card Fred Durst? Not just hooking up with Machine Gun Kelly for an absolute banger of a tune, but also now doing something called, or being part of a movement called, what was it, lesbian new metal or lesbian metal or lesbian rap metal? I don't remember now, but it's incredible stuff. It's really good. Like, he's making guest appearances on the most random of things, and they're all fantastic, with all these artists kind of paying almost respects to the influence that is Limp Bizkit. I'm here for all of it. Talk about paying respects to a genre. Return to Dust are the greatest grunge band to not come out in the grunge era. Slash, the guitar player from Guns N' Roses, it's his kid playing drums. Return to Dust is the name of the band with the 18th most played song of the year so far, Bored, on the Cutting Edge Countdown.

0: Again, the band is called Return to Dust. The song is called Bored. It is the Cutting Edge Countdown. Up next, we're going to hear from Lee Jennings of the Funeral Portrait and Matthew Brandyberry from the band From Ashes to New on the most played rock songs of the year so far for this Memorial Day weekend on the Cutting Edge Countdown.
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0: 17th most played rock song of the year 2026 so far, The Funeral Portrait with the song Dark Thoughts. It's number 17. It is the Cutting Edge Countdown. Lee Jennings from The Funeral Portrait joined us a while back. We talked about the possibility of new music, how to make that happen given their absolutely insane touring schedule.
1: We've been touring off this record for a little over a year and a few months, right?
0: Yeah.
1: And, you know, we still haven't really sat down and really started working on new stuff. But like, I think for us, where do you take it? What do? You just do the same thing again? Because it's like working. And the issue is like, music is like different. The way we consume music is different now. The way people than your favorite bands used to think, right? Yeah. So our favorite bands, you know, at least my favorite bands growing up, would release a record every 4 years, every 3 years, something like that. Tops every 2 years, right?
0: Right.
1: And that's a lot. Like even the 2 year, especially back then,

But it was really because they would be grinding on the road. And that's what we've been doing this past year. This year, we've been out, by the end of this year, we've been out on tour for 290 days. Wow. And it's been crazy. It's been tough. It's been wild. We've seen, by the end of this, everywhere that you can basically go, you know, besides we haven't hit Japan or Australia yet, but I think, you know, hopefully next year, maybe we'll bring us that. 16.

0: From Ashes to New, the song Drag Me. That was last week's number one most played rock song of the week. It puts it at number 15 for the year so far. Drag Me from the band From Ashes to New. Singer and founding member of From Ashes to New, Matt Brandyberry, joined me a while back to talk about their new album and the appreciation he has for their fans.
1: Like, work really hard at it and your fans are going to stand behind it, and it'll just keep growing, and they're not going to leave you, man. So, you know, that's where we're at. And, you know, we've got so many great fans that have been here for so long, and they just keep supporting us and they keep coming through the door. And, you know, and I'm one of those people who's like front lines all the time. So like, I'm running out of like space, 'cause I know so many of them, you know what I mean? And it's like, they just keep coming through the door. I'm like, I know you. And it's like, go to the VIP. And everyone's like, how does he know all of us? And it's like, because you support us, you go out of your way to make sure that we're taken care of. And I am grateful and appreciate that. And every day I recognize that, and I always will.
0: That's Matthew Brandyberry from the band From Ashes to New. Well, speaking of Slasher, I played his son's band earlier. It's almost a shame they didn't show up next to each other. Guns N' Roses with the 14th most played song of the year so far, and the song Nothing on the Cutting Edge Countdown.

0: 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KKBA Kingsville Corpus Christi, live from 2117 Leopard Street in the heart of Corpus Christi, Texas. U.S. mother f***ing A, baby. 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

0: At number 13 on the Cutting Edge Countdown Best of the Year so far, the song Pale Horse from the band Chevelle, who put out their absolute most progressive album they've ever done, called Bright as Blasphemy last year. Chris Daughtry paying his respects to his idols with Shock to the System Part 2 and the song The Bottom, a song that Chris actually had laying around since before the Dearly Beloved sessions.
1: Yeah, I can't even think of it any other way now. And it was a song that we were trying so desperately to force into the catalog for a while, and we just could never crack the code on the chorus, and even melodically it changed even in the verses, but that energy and that vibe was always kind of there. But it turned into something way better than we could have imagined.

Volbeat with the 11th most played rock song of the year so far. The song is called Demonic Depression. It is the Cutting Edge Countdown. 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From Ashes to New, Funeral Portrait, Avatar, and Alter Bridge. 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

0: It's so wild to see Shinedown be as successful as they have been. Not because they don't deserve it, not because they're not great, because they are. They deserve every minute of it. It's just knowing them from when they were a baby band to now. It's such an incredible glow up, and I'm really proud of Shinedown. I really, truly am. Dance Kid Dance Part 2 tour is happening right now with Coheed and Cambria and Blackstone Cherry. There is another leg of that happening later this year with the band From Ashes to New on it as well. Wolfgang Van Halen coming up. Rory Rodriguez from Dayseeker joins us next after Turnstile on the Cutting Edge Countdown.
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0: Turnstile, Look Out For Me, the 9th most played rock song of the year so far on the Cutting Edge Countdown. That Turnstile album is absolutely incredible. I know it won 2 Grammy Awards, but seriously, go listen to it if you haven't. Give it a shot. You'll be pleasantly surprised. And I would say the same thing about the new Dayseeker album, Creature in the Black Night. The song Crawl Back Into My Coffin is the 8th most played song of the year so far. Rory Rodriguez talking about the success they've had and being able to sell out rock shows.
1: Yeah, I'm curious. That's why it's always scary. I was worried that was going to happen with Dark Sun, though, because that was like, it was a lot of people saying nice things

when it came out, but there were a few comments of people, you know, just like, I like Sleep Talk better and this and that. And it's hard now because we headlined last year and it was cool to see that we can do like, you know, like 1500 to 3000 tickets in the US depending on the market. But then, yeah, the scarier part is then jumping into like 3,000 to 5,000 cap rooms. And that'll I think kind of be a true test of like, yeah, if we put out this album and then notice like, ooh, like our ticket sales didn't really move a lot, you know, from the last record or, you know, which, but honestly though, there's bands like that where they're kind of they're forever a House of Blues band, and it's okay though. I know, but I guess that's my point is like, if you can play for like 20 years and still pull like 1500 to 2000 people a night, like for that long, it's kind of amazing. So it's, but I think it is interesting though, like for a band or a musician to recognize like, oh, this is as big as our band is going to get. Like, it's just how it is, you know?

0: Mammoth, The Spell on the Cutting Edge Countdown, the seventh most played rock song of the year so far for this Memorial Day weekend. I caught up with Wolfgang Van Halen backstage. We talked about Mammoth 3, some other songs on the record, and just letting go.
1: Yeah, no, I think it's definitely fun to, I think on this record, I'm very comfortable in what Mammoth is and what I offer as my own artist, that I've begun to just not really care about the noise outside of everything else and just enjoy doing what I'm doing because it's what brings me purpose and it's fun. So I think there's a bit of a piece in that that you just kind of let go and everything's just not as complicated anymore.
0: Soft spoken, trying to rest his voice, but he is one of the nicest people you'll ever meet in Wolfgang Van Halen. At number 6 on the Cutting Edge Countdown, kind of surprise, Pierce the Veil. So far, so fake.

0: me.
1: The Jaws of Life is the album that you can find that Pierce the Veil song on, the sixth most played rock song of the year so far on the Cutting Edge Countdown. That album came out in 2023. That song, though, with new life in 2026, becoming very popular on TikTok. Rock radio took notice and started playing the hell out of it. Fans took notice and started requesting the hell out of it. And what you got was an absolute banger and an amazing success story for a band that's been doing it for a long time in Pierce the Veil. Next year will be the 20th anniversary of their debut album, A Flair for the Dramatic. Five more songs to go. We'll hear from Jacoby Shaddix and Papa Roach next on the Cutting Edge Countdown.
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6: Breaker, breaker to Mr. Rubin, sir.
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0: Never Tell with Sleep Theory, the song Break the Silence, the fifth most played rock song of the year so far on the Cutting Edge Countdown. Full band team-ups. We saw Breaking Benjamin and Starset do it a couple years ago. I'm here for all of that. Jacoby Shaddix, lead singer of the band Papa Roach. I'm putting together yet another incredible and powerful song in Wake Up Calling.
1: When we started this song, it started on acoustic guitar. And
2: yeah, you can kind of hear that, right? Feels like
1: that's why it starts that way. We were just like, and especially leaving off the last album with Leave a Light On, how do we like have this transitional feeling that feels like those are tethered together in a way, and it feel like there's an identity of the band continuing to grow. And so, yeah, man, we broke out the acoustic guitar and just started riffing on that. And it was off to the races with that one. And it flowed. We wrote that song in like 2 days, and it just felt natural and emotive. And even like the lyric of the chorus, you know, I need you tonight to bring me back to life. You're my wake up calling. Like, it just felt almost like we were questioning ourselves in the room, like, does it feel like too simple of a lyric? Does it seem too basic? And I'm like, there's something, because we're always trying to create and like make something that's super new and heady. And I'm like, sometimes it's okay to like just be blunt and to the point. And I think that the verses of this song paint the picture and tell the story in an artful way to be able to have a more simple, blunt, to the point type of chorus to just exactly say what you're trying to say. And, you know, it's about standing on the edge, on the brink of disaster. And, you know, because I've been the type of person to like devise my own demise and be my own worst enemy. But then I have people around me that love me and adore me and care for me and look out for me and check me when I'm not right, when I'm not doing well. And that is what this song is about.

Hoppy with Amy Lee of Evanescence and Courtney LaPlante of Spirit Box. The song End of You, the third most played rock song of the year on the Cutting Edge Countdown. We saw them. We saw Never Tell and Sleep Theory hook up. We've had a lot of bands have special guests on their songs. We've seen that a lot, especially in the last couple of years. And there's more to come in that world, that's for sure. Also, Spirit Box working on a new album. Evanescence just released a new song with a new album coming. And Poppy just put one out too. But that's not the biggest success story of the past year, maybe year and a half, maybe even 2 years. No, the biggest success story of the last couple years is the band Bad Omens. From, yeah, they're a pretty cool new band in the metalcore world, to the absolute darlings in selling out amphitheaters, their rise to fame is amazing. Bad Omens at number 2, the song Dying to Love on the Cutting Edge Countdown.

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3: Number one. I've tried, but I still can't read your mind.

song Kill Me Fast. The reason I say no surprise, 3 Days Grace put out this album with both lead singers from their history on it. When's the last... Van Halen tried it, but that's the last time I can think of a band taking both of their lead singers. Anthrax also tried it and it never happened. But 3 Days Grace doing it with Adam Gantier and Matt Walsh and have put out a series of absolute banging hits. They have another one climbing up the charts right now, but that song Kill Me Fast, the most played rock song of the year so far for the year 2026. Thank you again to those who gave the ultimate sacrifice up there somewhere watching over us. Thank you for allowing us to play loud music at any volume we choose and any place we choose. Don't forget those who served us on this Memorial Day weekend. My name is Cutter. Stay safe, and I'll be back next week with Kenny Wayne Shepherd on the Cutting Edge Countdown.

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U.S. mother f***ing A, baby. 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We rock.

Rock 97, Dio, and Holy Diver. I'm no meteorologist, but we're about to get some rain here soon. Good morning. I'm Logan. Hope you're having a good weekend so far. Happy Memorial Day weekend. On the way, I've got Faith No More, A Perfect Circle. In the meantime, these guys will be in San Antonio at the Alamo Dome on Wednesday, September 16th, along with Pierce the Veil. It's Guns N' Roses.

Rock 92.7 with the Perfect Circle, Three Libras, Logan with you on this warm and wet Saturday afternoon. Well, almost afternoon, still morning. It'll be wet here pretty soon, however. By the way, Maynard's other project, the big one, Tool. They have new music coming out soon. Danny Carey says they're working on it right now and could be out sometime early next year. They're also working on a residency for the Las Vegas Sphere. That'd be cool to check out. Here's AC/DC.

That's Evanescence. Who will you follow? Rock 92.7, Logan with you on this warm and wet Saturday. It is raining. Oh, we just went off the air, I think. Hello, hello, hello. Yeah, I can't hear anything. Oh, no. I think we're off. Hello.

0: Hello, hello. Sounds like we're back on. Yes, we are. So if you're listening, we had some issues because of lightning at the tower site. So we're back on. By the way, if you're out there today, be safe. We do have thunderstorms that'll happen between now and sometime around 3 o'clock. We'll talk more soon.
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in the heart of Corpus Christi, Texas. U.S. motherfucking A, baby. 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

Another Mikey took a knife while arguing in traffic. Flipper died a natural death. He caught a nasty virus. Then there was

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That's Pantera, Rock 92.7, rocking hard like those thunderstorms earlier took us off the air for a while. Our power went out here at our studios on Leopard. That's on Broken. And I'm Logan, just after 2 o'clock on your Saturday. Got some much-needed rain, Evanescence on the way, also Godsmack. Right now, Pearl Jam off their album Versus, Dissident.

That's Godsmack. We're back straight out of line on Rock 92.7. I'm Logan. 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Here's Day Secret.

0: Rock 92.7 with Eva Under Fire. That one featuring Maria from In This Moment. Villainous is the title. I'm Logan. Good afternoon. Hope you're enjoying your day. Kind of. You know, I know it's a holiday weekend, but we needed the rain. Like we're about to go to level one emergency, you know, water restrictions or whatever you call it. You know, what happened this week is our city can't figure things out. They want some inner desal plant. We don't want an inner harbor desal plant. Do you? I know I don't. Most people I know don't want inner harbor desal, but a certain group does, including the mayor, and they can't figure it out. We're running out of water, so Mother Nature said, hold my beer. We've had rain all week long, big thunderstorms, and three nights this week I got woke up at really early morning hours, and I couldn't go back to sleep, so I'm a little bit tired today. However, today's rain helped a lot. Last I checked, it was Wednesday or Thursday. Our reservoirs were at 11%. Not great, but better than 8%. Should be even higher today. Big band of thunderstorms moving through. If you listened earlier, we were off the air. We lost power here on Leopard Street where the studios are. So I know you want to be at the beach. I know you want to be by the pools, barbecuing and so forth. But we did need the rain a lot. Should be clearing up for the rest of this evening and could have some nice weather today or tomorrow rather. And Monday on Memorial Day.
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0: go into a Thai restaurant and ask if they have chop suey, they get offended. I know firsthand. System of a Down, Rock 92.7. I'm Logan. Good afternoon. I've done it once, and they were like, really? Yes. Got some rain today. Much needed rain since we can't figure out what to do about our water issues here in Corpus Christi and the coastal Bend, Nueces County. But Mother Nature said, hold my beer, and helped out a little bit this week. We'll have more rain on and off through next Thursday. So I know it's a holiday weekend, and it's only raining a couple hours a day. So we need it. Enjoy the rest of your weekend. Don't forget Wednesday, 6 p.m. It's the Logan Lit Podcast, an hour of chaotic entertainment and some of the Coastal Bend's favorite people. It's every Wednesday, 6 p.m. till 7 p.m. Live from the Green Room at the Exchange, live on our Facebook page, and live on Rock 92.7. Just started this past week. Well, a week ago. Week and a half ago now. And we love it. It's so much fun. You can find out more about that, by the way. We're on the website, too, rock927.com. Hope to speak to you then. Have a great rest of your weekend. Don't forget, Monday is Memorial Day. I'm a veteran. You don't need to say thank you for your service. That's Veterans Day, or it can be any day. Monday is about remembering those who gave their lives, made the ultimate sacrifice to protect our freedom. So, you know, for those of you who did, I know you can't hear me, but I thank you and appreciate you very much.
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0: is he going at Mrs. Guerrero's place?
1: Great job, Jesse.
0: Now I'm on my way to fix a grumpy air conditioner for Mr. Wilfong.
1: Sounds good. So, why were you calling me on the radio?
0: Oh, that. I just wanted to let you know I'm doing well on my own, sir.
1: That's great to hear, Jesse.
0: I was afraid I'd feel inadequate without my trainer Oscar beside me.
1: That's natural.
0: But it's funny, sir. I can hear his voice in my head whenever I have a problem.
1: And what does he tell you?
0: He whispers the solution to me, and his answers always work.
1: I guess you were trained well, Jesse.
0: Do you know what he's telling me now, sir?
1: What's that?
0: He's saying I should go have lunch, and I'm right near Colair HQ. Wanna come?
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1: Okay, I'll meet you by the front door.
0: Already here, sir.
1: I should have known.
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1: Breaker, breaker to Mr. Rubin, sir.
2: This is Rubin. Is that you, Jesse?
1: That's affirmative, sir.
2: How's your day going?
1: Excellent, sir. Just got the AC going at Mrs. Guerrero's place.
2: Great job, Jesse.
1: Now I'm on my way to fix a grumpy air conditioner for Mr. Wilfong.
2: Sounds good. So, why were you calling me on the radio?
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2: I guess you were trained well, Jesse.
1: Do you know what he's telling me now, sir?
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1: 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Wanna come?
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2: Okay, I'll meet you by the front door.
1: Already here, sir.
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3: 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All those aromas, cumin, homemade tortillas, pinto beans. Mom's cooking made me feel loved, cared for, and important. Now, I don't do pinto beans, so that's why we're always available. Daylight, twilight, even after midnight. So you feel loved, cared for, and important. High four. Be cool, Corpus Christi. Be cool. Come for a visit at TommyCool.com.
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2: 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This guy's got some advice. Also, if a woman cancels a date, we'll tell you what to do. This woman says all men should be able to read a woman's mind. Also tell you the number one clause in a prenup, plus our big-ass world news all coming up. 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
9: 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They took care of our injuries. 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They really put us first. I'd recommend Herman and Herman to anybody.
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